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You know it's for real. Been trash with you all on your set. Getting biz, come on.

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But your voice is too loud.

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It's Mr. 305 checking in for the remix. You know they had that 75 Street Brazil. Well, this year's gonna be called Gaiocho. Que hola, gata. Que hola, omega. And this

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2: 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This is your boy Omi and you're tuned into Disco Radio, the beat of the city. Keep it locked in, man. I'm out.